0: for now at the end of As It Happens, the Midnight Edition. Coming up next on CBC Radio 1, the news.
1: As It Happens, the Midnight Edition will be back again for you tomorrow. I'm Neil Kirksall. Thanks for listening.
0: And I'm Chris Howden. Good night.

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0: How Jerry Goodis made an advertisement a beautiful thing on Under the Influence with Terry O'Reilly. 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
4: Sammy Laudry was a fan favorite on the sixth season of Canada's Drag Race. Since then, they've accumulated millions of fans online. They'll be here to tell you about growing up Acadian in eastern Canada and the one thing the alt-right and drag queens have in common.
5: This is CBC News. Good morning. It's cloudy and 17 degrees. I'm David Giroux, and here's the latest from the CBC Ottawa newsroom. Radio Canada sources have confirmed the federal gas tax holiday is being extended, and at least until the start of the new year. It was set to end Labor Day. The holiday started in April, suspending federal excise taxes on gasoline, diesel, and aviation fuel. Finance Minister François-Philippe Champagne will make the official announcement this afternoon. Lawyers representing families from the Tumbler Ridge shooting are filing dozens of new lawsuits with a California court. The February mass shooting in BC killed 8 people, including 5 schoolchildren. The new suits name OpenAI and its co-founder, Sam Altman, personally. Matt Prepost now on what's in these new lawsuits.
6: Your lawyers are alleging OpenAI's safety team repeatedly asked to notify authorities about the shooter's actions on ChatGPT, including planning violent scenarios. But the complaints say these appeals were overruled by Chris Lehane. Now, he's OpenAI's head of global affairs. And the lawsuits also name CEO Sam Altman personally. He's already apologized to the community for failing to alert police about the shooter's account activity. But the company has previously said this didn't meet its threshold for reporting to police at the time. Now, these new lawsuits say OpenAI applied a double standard, that its leadership ignored its own safety staff in the case of Tumbler Ridge, yet when it came to threats against its own employees 3 months before the shooting, they called police and acted, quote, decisively to protect its own staff. Now, they accuse OpenAI of choosing profit over the lives of the children in Tumbler Ridge. Sam Altman has said the company has updated its protocols for reporting threats of violence. Matt Preprost, CBC News, Fort St. John.
5: Iran is attacking U.S. military bases in the Middle East. Tehran says it's in retaliation for U.S. strikes across the country, including one at a wedding that left at least 5 people dead. A spokesperson with Iran's army saying attacks on U.S. bases in the region will continue and intensify if Washington continues its attacks. Crystal Gomansing has more from Jerusalem.
7: 4 Gulf nations hosting U.S. military bases were targeted, according to Iran's Revolutionary Guards and state-controlled media. Jordanian officials say they intercepted 13 ballistic missiles, destroying 10. The IRGC claims to have killed a large number of U.S. service members in Jordan. However, Reuters reports 2 U.S. officials told the news agency there were no casualties, according to initial

0: Hi there, I'm Alan Neal, and this is All in a Day. Ottawa artist Michael Harrington has had to cancel an upcoming exhibit in the United States because of a 50% tariff on Canadian art. Michael joins us after 5. Also coming up later, teens ask chatbots all kinds of things, including questions about their own mental health. Now, a new Canadian study is giving us a clearer picture of young people using AI for emotional support. We're going to be talking with one of their authors, plus a few stories about literacy and kids as families across Canada get ready to settle back into the school routine. Household budgets can be a daily concern. We're going to talk about kids and developing age-appropriate financial literacy. Plus, CBC Books has assembled a fall reading list for kids. We're going to hear more about that. But first, why brands like Lululemon and Canada Goose are looking to fold used clothes into their business plans. It's all coming up on All in a Day. Listening to us on 91.5 in Ottawa Gatineau, 107.5 in Kingston. Milena Levike is here from the CBC Ottawa News Desk.
1: Good afternoon. Well, drivers will have some relief at the pumps heading into 2027. The Liberal government announcing today that it is extending the federal fuel excise tax holiday until the end of January. Joseph Tunney will bring us some local reaction. In other news, Ottawa mayoral candidate Neil Saravanamutu was in Gatineau today, where he said he wants to take inspiration from a shipping container village there as an approach to housing needs here in Ottawa. Ottawa soccer star Jonathan David is joining Spanish club Atletico Madrid. The club announced last night they'd acquired the 26-year-old striker on a one-year loan deal. Quebec Premier Christine Fréchette says her

In 1942, more than 22,000 Japanese Canadians were detained in internment camps across BC under the War Measures Act. At least 8,000 were forced into exhibition buildings and stables at Hastings Park. Now, a new memorial honors those who were wrongfully incarcerated there, although it's still missing a lot of names. The memorial includes about 6,000